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2: Well, a good time to get a thimble. 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
1: The word is about, there's something evolving. 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

lies left them lost. 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
1: This beat is twisting my brain. I think I'm out of my mind. 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

Mit zettelmischen Fürst der Hauskar, Groover Mario, Milo, Joe Brattle, Errol Alp und Boys Noise. It was our peace, this place. And to say, like, without music, like...

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Like, this is it. You're with it.

And we got Chris Lake in this motherfucker. We got Disclosure in this motherfucker. We got Levin Kali in this motherfucker, man. 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Oh yeah. 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

full of the pages, not seeing you in ages. 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